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And I tell you, I continue to be truly grateful for each and every one of you. As always, as we continue with our Wednesday edition of Jazz at Sundown on 91.9 WCLK. That was the voice of Carmen Lundy. Grateful Part 2 is what it's called. As we also enjoy Tim Bowman, Fireball. How about Brandy Younger, Somewhere Different? And the music of Ryan Levett, London Nights, opening up the set as always with Johnny Britt and a tune that's called Midnight in Paris. I am Deb Moore in with you as always until the 10 o'clock hour. Beautiful, beautiful Wednesday. My goodness. Hope that you are out enjoying, taking a nice evening walk, or even firing up the grill. But just make sure that you stay close to WCLK.com and, of course, 91.9. And we will continue to provide a wonderful musical backdrop for each and every one of you in the background. Talking about a magic carpet ride, this is Chris Standring, taken from the release. That is titled 10. Coming up, the sounds of Nicholas Payton, little bit of Nina Freelon and Change. And how about Mitchell Coleman and a turn that's called Journey? It's just for you from 91.9 WCLK. Yeah.

0: the third annual WCLK Jazz Fest, sponsored by Maber Law, takes place on Saturday, June 13th at the Ville Amphitheater in Fayetteville at 301 Lafayette Avenue, next to the high school. Performing this year will be vocalist Tony Hightower.
1: You want my love and you can't deny.
0: Vocalist Avery Sunshine. And super group Jazz Funk Soul, which is composed of saxophonist Everett Harp, guitarist Paul Jackson Jr., and keyboardist Jeff Lorber. 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

How about that? 91.9 WCLK for women. Without a doubt, Liz Wright, Lisa Simone, Angelique Kijo, and of course, Diane Reeves, the classic for women here at 91.9 WCLK. And of course, our Wednesday edition of Jazz at Sundown. I'm Deb Moore. How you doing? I know what you're involved in. I'm peeping at it a little bit too. And you know who's going to come out on top, right? Go ahead and have that Snicker bar. As we also ask you to keep in mind, too, that coming up, the inaugural Ladies of Impact Honors and Brunch happens this coming Saturday, June 6th at 10 a.m. at the Loudermilk Conference Center. It is located at 40 Cortland Street in downtown Atlanta. This celebration actually honors outstanding HBCU alumni making a difference in their industries, communities, and alma maters. Some of the honorees include Judge Brenda Cole, Dr. Bonnie Barclay, musician Tia Fuller, and the event producer, Robbie Windham. If you're interested in attending and learning more about the Impact Honors and Brunch Awards, you can locate information on the Eventbrite page. Public service announcement from member-supported radio. We're 91.9 WCLK. Prior to the music of Four Women, we stepped into the sounds of Dave Stryker, a little bit of Tom Rotella, and of course, Gerald Albright. That gentleman opening up the set with a tune that's called More Than Enough. And I think you all are pretty special and you're more than enough. We've got great music coming up just for you. A little bit of our very own Reagan Whiteside. How about Richard Elliott, Walter White, and Gregory Porter talking about Real Good Hands. It's just for you from 91.9. Beautiful Wednesday evening. Hump Day, as we call it. And I tell you what a great day this day was. Oh, sunshine, blue skies. Not a lot of humidity, and that is a beautiful thing. One can breathe and walk and just really be thankful. I learned of the very bittersweet news of Peebo Bryson early this morning. And I had to just kind of sit because the music world, boy, my goodness, we have taken a hit in the last several days. Sonny Rollins, Dexter Wanzel, and Peebo Bryson. I had a chance to meet Mr. Peebo. That's what I called him. Once when he came to the radio station. Very, very, very, very nice man. Very warm and humorous. I looked at him. He looked at me. I said, what you doing over here? And he was just so, so warm and laughed. And we chuckled, you know. I remember listening to Mr. Peebo, as I called him, when I was younger and fell in love with the tune, Feed the Fire. Oh, my goodness. What a voice. What a voice. Touching so many of our memories and our hearts and our thoughts and, you know, prayers of comfort go out to legions of fans across the city and across the country, really around the world. To his wife and son and daughter and all of his fans, I tell you, life is moving very quickly, isn't it? But you know, what's beautiful about these three gentlemen, Sonny Rollins and Dexter Wanzel and Peebo Bryson, you know, they lived a life that was full and they left a musical legacy that cannot and will not be denied. And we are just ever grateful and the better for their presence. I'm Deb Moore. We've got more great music coming up just for you. Stay close and we'll be back right after this on 91.9
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Well, maybe you know why I'm here. Your daughter and I have been dating for some time now, and you've always been real, real nice to me. I look at your family pictures and I realize that I want the same thing too. I almost feel like I could call you Mama and Daddy. Really, that's what I'm here to talk about.

91.9 WCLK. That, of course, is the sound of Gregory Porter talking about those real good hands on a Wednesday edition of Jazz at Sundown, as we also enjoy Walter White, Blue Rondo. That is a Dave Brubeck tune. I need to check on that, but a really hip melody. As we also stepped off with the sounds of Paul Taylor, Friday at 5. I know a lot of folks are waiting for that one as we look forward to the weekend. But right now, we continue to enjoy this Wednesday hump day. Richard Elliott also with us as we also stepped off with the sound of Reagan Whiteside. And, of course, the music once more for all inquiring minds wanting to know about that Four Women. Lisa Simone and Diane Reeves and Angelique Kijo, along with Miss Liz Wright. That takes us to the top of our 10 o'clock hour. That, of course, is going to do it for me. But I'm going to leave you in real good hands with Rick Joyner. He, indeed, is up next with Serenade to the City. We'll take you into the wee early morning hours and then toss you over for Joy in the Morning with our very own Rodney Evans. It continues right here at 91.9, Morris in the Morning. Then, of course, Revo with Midday Jazz and The Soul of Jazz with Jamal Ahmed. And once again, Jazz at Sundown with yours truly. We look forward to keeping company with each and every one of you. And we thank you so much for your continued support. And I thank you for keeping this little jazz lady company on a Wednesday hump day kind of evening. So, as always, continue to stay protected, okay? You do whatever it is you have to, but remain productive. But most of all, and this is the rub, and this is what I tell myself too every single day, you remain peaceful. And remember that it begins from the inside out. How about that? As you stay close to 91.9 WCLK. My name is Deb Moore. Thanks again for listening. God bless. And you all take care. Peace.

0: 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As the WCLK Summer of Jazz Series at the Mabel House Barnes Amphitheater continues on August 15th with Will Downey and Jonathan Butler. 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

Jazz 91.9 WCLK, Atlanta's jazz station. That is Michael Linkton with Dreamy Night. Before that, young man that just tore the stage up at the Atlanta Jazz Fest. His name is Donnie. He started off the top of the hour with Cloud Nine. It's Serenade to the City. My name is Rick Joyner. Here's Olita Adams, and I don't care if you have to do it telepathically. Just get here. Here's Olita Adams on Jazz 91.9 WCLK.

0: Jazz 91.9 WCLK, Atlanta's jazz station. Those are the Braxton Brothers. It's called Tonight. How you doing, family? Welcome to the Wednesday night edition of Serenade to the City. I am your host. My name is Rick Joyner. Excited to be back with you once again and ready to do my job, which is curate the absolute best playlist and the best vibes to go with whatever it is you do late into the night. So get ready. We'll take a quick break, come back, and kick off a long set with Jamiroquai. Also, we'll hear from Ledisi, George Duke as well, and so many more of your favorites on Jazz 91.9, streaming everywhere at WCLK.com.
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0: Jazz 91.9 WCLK, Atlanta's Jazz Station. Man, what a beautiful song. And a whole project is just awesome. That's Kirk Whalum featuring his brother, Kevin Whalum. The song, Autumn Serenade. And if you are in love with anybody or you just romantic like me, you know, and single, whatever, you need to check out that whole project. I'm telling you, it is just truly something. It's called Romance Language. Yeah. You're listening to Serenade to the City with me, Rick Joyner. On the other side, we're going to kick off a long set with Michael Henderson on Jazz 91.9, streaming everywhere at WCLK.com.
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Jazz 91.9 WCLK, Atlanta's jazz station. He resides in the metro Atlanta area. That's Earl Klugh with The Look of Love. Before that, John Taylor kicked off the top of the hour with Crossed My Mind. You're listening to Serenade to the City with me, Rick Joyner. Here's Rick Braun with Kisses in the Rain. Ooh, that sounds sexy. On Jazz 91.9, WCLK.

0: Jazz 91.9 WCLK, Atlanta's Jazz Station. That is George Jerry Gilliam with Betty's Song. You're listening to Serenade to the City on your Wednesday. My name is Rick Joyner. Don't forget the inaugural Ladies of Impact Honors and Brunch is happening this Saturday, June 6th, 10 a.m. at the Loudermilk Conference Center at 40 Cortland Street in downtown Atlanta. Now, this celebration honors outstanding HBCU alumni making a difference in their industries, communities, and their alma maters. Honorees include Judge Brenda Cole, Dr. Bonnie Barclay, musician Tia Fuller, and event producer Ravi Windham. Learn more on the Ladies of Impact Eventbrite page, okay? All right, lots more great music right around the corner. Richard Elliott's going to kick off a long set for us right after this. 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

0: Jazz 91.9 WCLK, Atlanta's jazz station. That is Streetwise with Tonight, It Will Be the Best You Ever Had. Before that, Gatto Barbieri gave us Straight Into the Night. The Nat Adderley Jr. Trio was in the set with You and I, and Bobby Lyle gave us Paradise Cove. You're listening to Serenade to the City with me, Rick Joyner. 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

Jazz 91.9 WCLK, Atlanta's Jazz Station. That is Brian Simpson with Under the Stars. Before that, Gerald Albright kicked off the top of the hour with So Amazing. It's Serenade to the City with me, Rick Joyner. Let's continue with a song that was recorded live at the Troubadour in L.A., just like her dad did. Here's Layla Hathaway with Angel on Jazz 91.9 WCLK.

0: Jazz 91.9 WCLK, Atlanta's jazz station. That is Deepak Thetu. It's called Make Me Wanna. You're listening to Serenade to the City with me, Rick Joyner, and I hope I'm making you want to go and follow me on my social media. 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All right, lots more great music still to come. We'll kick off a long set with a wonderful song from Norman Connors right after this on Jazz 91.9, streaming everywhere at WCLK.com.
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0: Jazz 91.9 WCLK Atlanta's Jazz Station. That is Marion Meadows with his version of Between the Sheets. Before that, Norman Connors featuring Bobby Lyle on the song One Drive. 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

Jazz 91.9 WCLK, Atlanta's Jazz Station. That's Brian Culbertson featuring Eric Marienthal on the song Morning Light. Before that, Steve Oliver gave us Dancing in the Sand. Jacob Webb was also in the set with It's a Boy. And Michael Broning started off the top of the hour with Make It Last. You're listening to Serenade to the City on your Wednesday night. I'm your host. My name is Rick Joyner. Always glad to be here with you and giving you the best music and more of it. Like this one from Jasmia Horn. It's called Mother's Love. On Jazz 91.9, streaming everywhere at WCLK.com.

That is Charles Moorer with Adonai. Before that, the classic from Ramsey Lewis and members of Earth, Wind, and Fire, the Sun Goddess, of course. Well, family, that's going to do it for this Wednesday night edition of Serenade to the City. My name is Rick Joyner, grateful to be here with you as always, and so thankful to you for listening and letting me enter your personal space for at least a little while. Thank you so much. Don't forget, Monday through Friday night, starting at 10 p.m. on the East Coast, 7 p.m. out West, tune in every chance you get, and be sure and follow me on social media, The Rick Joyner Experience, on X, Instagram, Facebook, and the YouTube channel. Let me leave you with this one from George Jerry Gilliam. 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

0: third annual WCLK Jazz Fest, sponsored by Maber Law, takes place on Saturday, June 13th at the Ville Amphitheater in Fayetteville at 301 Lafayette Avenue, next to the high school. Performing this year will be vocalist Tony Hightower.
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0: And super group Jazz Funk Soul, which is composed of saxophonist Everett Harp, guitarist Paul Jackson Jr., and keyboardist Jeff Lorber. 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

Jazz 91.9 WCLK. It's a Thursday morning's edition of Joy in the Morning. Hey, do me a favor. Call a friend, call a neighbor, tell them Rodney Evans is on the radio playing the very best in gospel music on this Thursday morning. Hey, don't you go nowhere. Good morning.

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You don't hear this on the radio. 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

Jazz 91.9 WCLK. It's a Thursday morning's edition of Joy in the Morning. Hey, do me a favor. Call a friend, call a neighbor, tell them Rodney Evans is on the radio playing the very best in gospel music on this Thursday morning. Hey, don't you go nowhere. Good morning.

saved. They overcame by the blood of the Lamb and the power of their testimony. 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

0: Georgia's primary runoff election for federal, state, and local elections takes place on Tuesday, June 16th. 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

The clock on the wall says my time is up, but listen, thanks very much for allowing me to share with you. Don't take your listening for granted. You continue to pray for me. I'll do the same for you. Till next time, going your way with peace, love, joy in your heart. Hold your head up high. Don't worry about it, for things are going to work out. They're going to work out all right, for weeping may endure for a night, but joy will come in the morning time. Hey, till next time, take care of yourself. Be blessed. I'm Rodney Evans. Peace.

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Go placidly amidst the noise and the haste, and remember what peace there may be in silence. As far as possible, without surrender, be on good terms with all persons.

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Jazz 91.9, Atlanta's own. There he is, D. Lucas, with no strings attached. Hey, welcome to your terrific Thursday. I got you covered. Let's do it. Let's put the Morse code out there. Something good is going to happen to me today. Here's new music from Mark Adams. Good morning.

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0: Jazz 91.9, Theo Croker there with Up Frequency. Hey, good morning. We're on the right frequency today. We made the cut. You better believe it. And you know what's up next. It's the Double Play mini concert where we feature your favorite artist or group and we play them back to back. All right? Well, it's coming up next. I got you here at Jazz 91.9.
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0: It's time now for your Double Play mini concert. We're featuring vocalist Miss Kanya Doss out of Cleveland, Ohio. Yeah, we're going back to back with her in the Double Play. We kick it off with You Got Me here at Jazz.

Jazz 91.9, your double play mini concert artist of the day out of Cleveland, Ohio, Miss Kanya Doss. That was Wishful Thinking, and we kicked it off with You Got Me. All right, folks, Morris Baxter _ on the gram, also on Facebook Messenger. Let me know who you'd like to hear featured, okay? On the way, I've got your motivation. Here's the Philly sound, Leon Huff. It's Jazz. It's 91.9 WCLK.

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1: Good morning. It's time now for your motivation for your Thursday. And today's motivation is titled A Command Performance. It's amazing how an actor will perform at his peak when he knows an important person is in the audience. More than one athlete has knocked himself out because he knew that his family was sitting in the stands. Well, there's a story of a college football player who was comfortable playing for the second string, yet his father never missed a game. After his father's death, the son, with tears in his eyes, approached his coach and said, "Please let me start tonight. I want to play for my dad." The coach, knowing that the boy's father had never missed a game, agreed. The young man's performance on the field was outstanding. When asked to explain his phenomenal play, he said, "Coach, I played this game for my dad. My father never missed a game, but he never saw me play until tonight. You see, my father was blind." With a similar type of emotion, how much better could you perform in the game of life? Our Creator is in the front row seat watching your performance. He's applauding the moment you move into the scene. What previously untapped levels of energy, creativity, and accomplishment will you reveal? That's your motivation. Say to yourself today, "I admit I can do more than I've done, and today I will operate at my peak level." And as always, your motivation.

0: Jazz 91.9. That's Phil Davis. Another day like this. Yeah, we made it. And two good things happened to us this morning. We opened both our eyes. Indeed. Thanks for rolling with yours truly, Morris, in your morning. It's going to be another great day to have a great day. Yeah. Well, coming up, I've got more great jazz for you here at Jazz 91.9.
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0: Jazz 91.9. Let's have an outstanding day. But first, we got to check in with Fonda. She's got to look at the roadways. What's going on out there?
1: Well, Morris, we're seeing some heavy delays, 20 westbound between Wesley Chapel and Candler Road. That is due to the new interchange layout. The 20 westbound off-ramp to I-285 is now open. I'm Fonda Smith, and now back over to you, Morris.

0: Jazz 91.9, the Queens of Soul. That's Jeanette Harris at Althea Renee together. We are one. Yes, we are. Welcome to this wonderful Thursday morning, Jazz. I'm glad you are checking in. Hey, don't forget, we are celebrating Juneteenth. On June 20th in Stonecrest, it's going to be hosted by yours truly, Morris in the Morning. I'm so looking forward to this. It's going to be a lot of fun as well. All right, just log on to WCLK.com for more info. On the way, classic Curtis Mayfield. Next.
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0: It's Curtis Mayfield and Little Child Running. Hey, well, we're running this morning on this beautiful Thursday. Glad you're with me. This is yours truly, Morris, in your morning. It's time now to head to the newsroom to get our headlines with Fonda Smith. What's going on?
1: Spirit Airlines terminations in Atlanta are over 650. I'll have more on that story in a moment, Morris. But first, Georgians are heading to the polls again. Early voting for the June 16th general primary election runoff starts Saturday, June 6th, and runs through the 12th. For more information, polling locations, and hours of operation, you can go to the Secretary of State's My Voter page. Well, the GBI is continuing to work on reducing the large case backload in Georgia. Agency Director Chris Hosey said that the backlog in the Peach State is shared by many others across the country. That number was last reported to be at 45,000 cases older than 30 days. He adds that they're working on improving staff numbers, investing in technology, and optimizing communications. Well, the Spirit Airlines shutdown is affecting hundreds of employees based in Atlanta. A WARN notice filed last week shows that just over 650 people based locally are being laid off. Around 80% of those employees are flight attendants. I'm Fonda Smith with your WCLK News Update. Now back over to you, Morse.

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1: Hey, good morning. It's time now for your motivation. And today's motivation is titled Soul Train. Thoughts are most assuredly things. They are conceived in the mind and they travel through time and space like ripples on a pond, affecting all they touch. Thoughts are the building blocks of our experience. Writer and poet Paul Laurence Dunbar wrote, "The actions of men are the best interpreters of their thoughts. We think a thought, attach a feeling to it, and a circumstance in our life is attracted to it. If we want to see how we got to be where we are in life, we need only to trace our experience back to our thoughts." We hear a great deal about the creative power of thought. Correctly speaking, it is the mind that is creative and thought is its action. We often speak of a train of thought. It's a good metaphor. A train is a vehicle that delivers something or somebody to a certain destination. A train of thought, on the other hand, is a vehicle of mind that delivers its creative power into manifestation. If we direct a train of thought to a mental image of lack, it will always arrive at its destination and unload creative power into the false image. The result? We build our own poverty station. Every train of thought we direct toward it delivers its load of creative power, and the poverty station bustles with activity. The way to bypass this poverty station is to stop making mental images of lack and deliver trains of thought to a new station. We should practice using the creative power of mind, the very essence of our soul, to construct only images of the good we desire to see made manifest. That's your motivation. Say to yourself today, I will think only abundant thoughts. And as always, your motivation, it's for you because it's way bigger.

0: Good morning. That is Phil Davis with the countryside. Well, we got to find out what's happening in the city side on the roadways. Fonda Smith is here. What's going on out there?
1: Henry County authorities working to clear a crash 75 northbound before Bill Gardner Parkway. And heads up if you're in DeKalb County. The new

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0: WCLK celebrates Black Music Month by highlighting the accomplishments of Mesa. From collaborating with Stevie Wonder on his hit album Wonderland to being the lead vocalist for the group Incognito, Mesa has won a Grammy and the Soul Train Centric Award and continues to influence singers, contemporary singers in jazz as well as R&B with her talent. In 1996, she launched her solo career, resulting in more than a dozen albums. In addition to her musical recordings, Mesa established her own program called Mesa Kitchen Karaoke Sundays, which can be found on YouTube and other social media platforms. In 2018, Mesa founded Blue Velvet Soul Records. Her 14th solo album, Music for Your Soul, reached number one on the UK Soul charts. She continues to delight audiences around the world with her distinct sound. June is Black Music Month and jazz is Black Music.
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0: Jazz 91.9. It's heaven on this beautiful Thursday morning. All right, let's see what's going on the roadways. Fonda Smith is here. What's happening?
1: Well, Morris, first of all, double trouble in Cobb County. Crash South Cobb Drive at Pearl Street. Injuries involved. We also have a wreck. C.H. James Parkway eastbound at Hill. Watch out for a crash with injuries. 85 southbound at Pleasant Hill. And authorities in DeKalb dealing with a wreck. 285 northbound at Lawrenceville Highway. I'm Fonda Smith. Now back over to you, Morris.

0: That's a great violinist there. Noel Pointer and Hold On. That's what we're going to do on this beautiful Thursday. Hey, folks, hold on. 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All right, more great jazz is on the way. Classic Incognito is up next for Nacion here at Jazz 91.9.
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0: Jazz 91.9. That is, of course, Incognito. Still a friend of mine. That's for all those folks that have a little issues with their friends right now. You just let them know you're still a friend of mine. Indeed. All right, because life is too short. All right, it's time now to head to the newsroom and get our headlines. What's going on?
1: MARTA stops new train rollout. I'll have more on that story in a moment, Morris. But first, Georgians are heading to the polls again. Early voting for the June 16th general primary election runoff starts Saturday, June 6th, and runs through the 12th. High-profile races include Georgia governor and U.S. Senate. For more information, polling locations, and hours of operation, you can go to the Secretary of State's My Voter page. A home services franchiser is relocating its headquarters to Georgia. Authority Brands announced this week they'll move their corporate operations to Cobb County. The company will invest $13 million into their new franchisee success center and will bring nearly 400 jobs to the area. Well, MARTA will not start a rollout of new trains today as planned. The Transit Authority was scheduled to place a handful of rail cars into service, but that was postponed since their safety certifications have not yet been cleared. Law enforcement in cities across the country are on the lookout for human trafficking as the World Cup comes to the U.S. Federal, state, and local law enforcement are working together in places from Los Angeles to right here in Atlanta to do their best to keep people safe. I'm Fonda Smith with your WCLK News Update. Now back over to you, Morris.

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1: Good morning. It's time now for your motivation. And today's motivation, it's titled, Did You Set the Alarm? We're told in Genesis that a deep sleep fell over Adam. But somehow, does it say in the Bible that he woke up? In essence, all the events that followed Adam's falling asleep are part of his dream. Many of us possess an Adam mentality. Far too many have entered into a deep sleep. Many have never realized, or even worse, have forgotten our true identity. Each of us was created for success. An honest look at the troubles we have created for ourselves as a people reveals that we have painfully lost sight of the vision that once painted our future. What began as a happy dream seems to have spun into a nightmare, fear, deprivation, and unhappiness. These clouds have hidden the great origins of our history. But nightmares always end with an awakening. While the dream may seem overwhelming as you experience it, it becomes nothing the moment you open your eyes. If you're passing through such a dream, take comfort in knowing that this type of experience is important. When planting a garden, the earth must be turned over, tilled, and smoothed out before new seeds can grow. In the same way, before a new building can be erected, the old useless structure must be leveled and cleared away. We must make space for something new and better to enter our life. While it may seem that sometimes we are spinning dangerously out of control, we are not alone. The Creator is ever present. Such a time calls for faith, the knowing that somehow everything will work out for the best. It is not your world that is shattering. It is your illusions. That's your motivation. Say to yourself today, I know what time it is. It's time for me to realize my true identity and reach for my goals. And as always, your motivation, it's for you because it's way bigger than me. Grand Rising and Shining.

0: Jazz 91.9 Mesa, Friendly Pressure. Love that. Good stuff. Hey, well, good morning. Are you moving over and letting somebody merge this morning on the roadways? Be nice. Be kind. All right, let's check in with Fonda. What's going on this morning?
1: Well, good news. First of all, they're clearing a crash, 285 northbound at Lawrenceville Highway. Wreck being still cleared, 20 westbound at Candler Road. That has traffic slowing back to the perimeter. Authorities have cleared the crash, South Cobb Drive at Pearl Street, and moved the wreck out of the roadway, C.H. James Parkway at Hill Road. I'm Fonda Smith. Now back over to you, Morse.
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Jazz 91.9, going to church right there. Kirk Whalum, hey, good morning. Welcome to this beautiful Thursday. I like to call it Friday Eve. Well, we're rolling.

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0: Jazz 91.9, nothing but a little hard and smart work. Hey, we do that for my brother Mark. All right, good morning and welcome to this beautiful Thursday. Coming up on the 45s, I've got your final motivation. Don't forget.
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0: The third annual WCLK Jazz Fest, sponsored by Mabra Law, takes place on Saturday, June 13th at the Ville Amphitheater in Fayetteville at 301 Lafayette Avenue, next to the high school. Performing this year will be vocalist Tony Hightower.
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0: And super group Jazz Funk Soul, which is composed of saxophonist Everett Harp, guitarist Paul Jackson Jr., and keyboardist Jeff Lorber. The event features food trucks and drink vendors. 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

Jazz 91.9. It's Brian Culbertson. Let's go. Hey, welcome to this Thursday. We made the cut. Oh, yeah, we're doing it. Here's Jeff Bradshaw, Eric Robertson. This is All Time Love. And this is Jazz 91.9. Grand Rising and Shining.

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1: Good morning. It's time now for your motivation. And today's motivation, it's titled, Did You Set Your Alarm? We are told in Genesis that a deep sleep fell over Adam, but nowhere does it say in the Bible that he woke up. In essence, all the events that followed Adam's falling asleep are part of his dream. Many of us possess an Adam mentality. Far too many have entered into a deep sleep. Many have never realized, or even worse, have forgotten our true identity. Each of us was created for success. An honest look at the troubles we have created for ourselves as a people reveals that we have painfully lost sight of the visions that once painted our future. What began as a happy dream seems to have spun into a nightmare of fear, deprivation, and unhappiness. These clouds have hidden the great origins of our history. But nightmares always end with an awakening. While the dream may seem overwhelming as you experience it, it becomes nothing the moment you open your eyes. If you're passing through such a dream, take comfort in knowing that this type of experience is important. When planting a garden, the earth must be turned over, tilled, and smoothed out before new seeds can grow. In the same way, before a new building can be erected, the old useless structure must be leveled and cleared away. We must make space for something new and better to enter our life. While it may seem that sometimes we are spinning dangerously out of control, we're not alone. The Creator is ever present. Such a time calls for faith, the knowing that somehow everything will work out for the best. It is not your world that is shattering, it's your illusions. That's your motivation. Say to yourself today, I know what time it is. It's time for me to realize my true identity to reach my goals. Your motivation's always for you because it's way bigger than me. Grant Rising.

0: Jazz 91.9, playing with so much soul on that. That's Mike Phillips, and we are one. We definitely are. And speaking of that, coming up next is going to be Reva with Midday Jazz, Jamal Ahmed, Deb Moore, and Rick Joyner. And we'll be right back to wrap.
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0: All right, it's always imparting. Worry about nothing, pray about anything. Most importantly, thank the creator for everything. And please become an energy vampire slayer today, because hurt people, but blessed people, they always bless people. And speaking of a blessing, talk to them, Cupcake.
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0: 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The time is 10:22 on a Thursday morning, the fourth day of June, 2026. 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Midday Jazz is the program again. I'm Reva Blue. And it is currently 73 degrees in Atlanta. Warm and sunny degrees, yes, 73 degrees. With high today of 85 and cooling down this evening to about 58 degrees. Rodney Evans is enjoying another year around the sun. Happy Born Day to Pastor Rodney Evans and host of Joy in the Morning right here on 91.9 FM WCLK. Rise and shine. It's another great day here in the ATL and have some wonderful music to share with you on this beautiful day. 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

0: 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The time is 10:53. I'm Reva Blue with Midday Jazz. Also the sounds of Mike Levine and Pillow Talk, Spyro Gyra and The Tipping Point, Willie Bradley with KJ's Bop, and Al Jarreau with a tune called Fly, and saxophonist Mike Phillips, What a Fool Believes. 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

0: 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I'm Reva Blue with Midday Jazz. 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We also heard from Mindy Hebert in the set and Falling in Love, and Tom Kennedy gave us Elements, Norman Brown guitarist, and For the Love of You, Living for the Love of You. And it's all here for you right here on 91.9. And that set also included Miles Davis and Perfect Way. There's more music coming up right here on Atlanta's Jazz Station, 91.9 FM, WCLK. But first, I have some information to share with you about the WCLK Summer of Jazz series.
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1: June is Black Music Month, and gospel is black music. LaShawn Pace, the voice that carried heaven in it. LaShawn Pace had one of those rare voices that didn't just sing it to you, it sang through you. Born in Atlanta and raised in a family overflowing with musical anointing, Pace first came to national attention as the founding member of the Anointed Pace Sisters, a group whose harmonies became a defining sound of modern gospel. But it was LaShawn's solo ministry that carved her name into gospel history, with a voice that could soar, whisper, and weep all in the same phrase. She delivered classics like I Know I've Been Changed, He Keeps On Doing Great Things For Me, and the unforgettable testimony song, Act Like You Know. Her delivery was raw, emotional, authentic, the kind of singing that made you stop what you were doing and listen. Pace's life was marked with triumph and trials, and she never hid either. Her transparency became part of her ministry. She sang with the conviction of someone who had walked through fire and found God waiting on the other side. That honesty made her beloved, not just a singer, but as a storyteller, a preacher, and a vessel of hope. Even after her passing in 2022, LaShawn Pace's voice remained one of gospel's most recognizable sound, powerful, piercing, and drenched in the oil of experience. Her legacy lives on in every believer who have ever been lifted, strengthened, or restored by the sound of her praise. LaShawn didn't just sing gospel.

0: Atlanta's Jazz Station, music from pianist David Garfield, Waiting for Your Love. And David Garfield, who has also played with George Benson throughout the years. It is now 12:19. I'm Reva Blue with Midday Jazz. Also music from Michael Mayo and Just Friends and Lovers No More. Althea Renee and Synergy and Dave Koz gave us one called Let It Free. 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And more music coming up. We're going to hear from Quincy Jones and also the sound of Terry Deasley on Atlanta's Jazz Station, 91.9 FM, WCLK. But first, let's hear about the New Urban Jazz Lounge and what's happening with Carol Albert.
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0: Atlanta's Jazz Station, 91.9 FM, WCLK. I was just practicing my deep breathing exercises and enjoying the music right here on 91.9 FM, WCLK. The time is 12:52. I'm Reva Blue with Midday Jazz, and we just heard some music coming from Al Greiner, and that was called Cannabis. Yes. Urban Nights and Friendship. Also, Benji Parekh gave us Chrysalis, and from Chase Hona and Soulshine and George Benson, The Ghetto. Here on Member Supported Radio, 91.9 FM. Thank you for tuning in. Coming up at 2 o'clock, it's The Soul of Jazz. Jamal Ahmed in from beginning at 2 p.m. until 7 right here on 91.9. And Deb Moore has Jazz at Sundown, and serenading the city is Rick Joyner and our very own Rodney Evans. The pastor is celebrating his birthday today. So again, happy birthday to you, and enjoy another, yes, going around the sun one more time. And the Georgia primary runoff election for federal, state, and local elections takes place Tuesday, June 16th. If you have questions about your voter registration status and polling place, or you would like a sample ballot, visit mvp.sos.ga.gov or search My Voter page. 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Coming up, we have a selection from Isaac Hayes, theme from Shaft. But first, I have this message to share with you about the WCLK Summer of Jazz series.
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2: 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I'm Reva Blue with Midday Jazz. And we continue with our final set coming up for Midday Jazz for this Thursday. We have music coming from jazz, funk, soul, and this one is called Blacksmith on 91.9.

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0: 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Thank you for tuning in and joining me on this Thursday, the 4th of June, 2026, for Midday Jazz, 91.9 FM, WCLK. Deb Moore has jazzed the sundown and serenading the city. Rick Joyner and Only the Very Best in gospel music. Rodney Evans celebrating a birthday today. Give him a shout out if you can early in the morning. And of course, Morris Baxter is going to help you rise and shine. I'm Reva Blue. 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

Jazz, 91.9 WCLK, Atlanta's Jazz Station. 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Music coming from Christian de Moissonnier's featuring Bob James and Hispanica. And before that, we had sounds from Al DeGregoris, Ocean Parkway. And Spyro Gyra gave us Walking Home. We got about 2:11, another perfect day weather-wise in the ATL. Not a cloud in the sky. We've got about 81 degrees right now. Perfect sunny sky. And right now, sounds coming from guitarist Grant Green featuring Diane Reeves. Down Here on the Ground, remixed by A Tribe Called Quest and Jay Dilla. They will call the on this one. And this is all for you right here on WCLK.

0: Jazz 91.9 WCLK, Atlanta's Jazz Station. Jamal Ahmed, the soul of jazz, music coming from guitarist Paul Jackson Jr. featuring Jeff Lorber and City of Refuge. Of course, when you add the man, the wonderful saxophonist Everett Harp to that crew, you have Jazz Funk Soul. And they're going to be here for our WCOK Jazz Fest happening on Saturday, June the 13th at the Ville in Fayetteville Amphitheater. Make sure you get your tickets. They're going to be joined by Miss Avery Sunshine and Mr. Tony Hightower. So we're looking forward to that show. We got about 2:21. We've got sounds coming from Vanessa Williams, also Nick Colleone and Coco Rocco out of the UK right here on WCOK.
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0: Jazz, 91.9 WCLK, Jamal Ahmed, the soul of jazz. It's about 2:49, music coming from Night Flight. They call this one 4 a.m. Before that, Mo Horns and Got to Be Enough, and Coco Roco gave us Just Can't Wait. We got sounds coming from Atlanta's own Trey Gilbert, also Nicholas Cole, and Lettucey featuring Gregory Porter, all right here on WCLK.
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Jazz, 91.9 WCLK, Atlanta's Jazz Station. That's Najee and Skyline. And before that, we had keyboardist Nicholas Cole with Blue Magic. We got about 311, 81 degrees, beautiful day in the ATL. Right now, a lovely one coming from Al Jarreau, calling this one Flame on WCLK.

0: Jazz, 91.9 WCLK, Atlanta's Jazz Station, Mo Lewis featuring Jeff Lorber and To The Max. Of course, Jeff Lorber is going to be in town for our WCLK Jazz Fest happening on Saturday, June the 13th at the Ville, the Fayetteville Amphitheater out there. And of course, beautiful Fayetteville. He's going to be joined, of course, by his brothers in Jazz Funk Soul, which is Everett Harp. And of course, Paul Jackson Jr., but also Avery Sunshine and Tony Hightower. And I'm going to be DJing. So we're going to have a great time. Come on out and get your tickets before it sells out, because it always does. And we always have a great time. We got about 3:21. We've got music coming from Stanley Turrentine, also Bobby Humphrey and Robert Valderrama, all coming up on WCLK.
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0: Jazz, 91.9 WCLK, Atlantis Jazz Station. Music out of Italy from trombonist Gianluca Petrea and Cosmic Renaissance. And they call this one Universal Message. And before that, we had Gabor Szabo, originally from Hungary, but he recorded that in Philly. And he called that one Keep Smiling. Nice Steppers jam. And music from Atlanta's own The Dangerfield Newbies and Where Are You featuring Tony Hightower. It's going to be performing at our WCLK Jazz Fest on Saturday, June the 13th at the Ville in Fayetteville with Jazz Funk Soul and Avery Sunshine. So make sure you get your tickets. We've got music coming from David Benoit, Jeff Lorber, Trombone Shorty, and of course the Crusaders, all coming up on WCLK.
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Jazz, 91.9 WCLK, Atlantis Jazz Station, Jamal Ahmed, The Soul of Jazz, Ollie Silk featuring Jeff Ryan, and Yes Sir. And before that, The Crusaders featuring Randy Crawford and the classic Street Life. I mean, that is a bona fide classic right there. We got about 413, 82 degrees right now on the campus of Clark Atlanta University. Music right now coming out of Philly from the crew known as Pieces of a Dream. You know this classic, but this classic was actually produced by the great Dexter Wanzel, who sadly just passed away at the age of 75. He did so much work in Philly. Of course, you know this one, 454 on WCLK.

0: Jazz, 91.9 WCLK, Atlanta's Jazz Station. That's the Henry Robinette Group, and they call that one Just Is. 422, we've got sounds coming from the Jazz Masters, Azar Lawrence, Pharoah Sanders, and the Brooklyn Funk Essentials, all coming up on WCLK.
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0: Jazz, 91.9 WCLK, Atlanta's Jazz Station. Jamal Ahmed, the soul of jazz. That's music coming from the Brooklyn Funky Essentials, and they call that one Never Give Up. We got about 4:48. It is now time to take a look at your traffic and your news with Fonda Smith. Good afternoon, Fonda.
1: Good afternoon, Jamal. News on the way, but traffic first. We do have reports of a stall on Howe Mill at I-75. Old Georgians are heading to the polls again. Early voting for the June 16th general primary election runoff starts Saturday, June 6th, and runs through the 12th. For more information, polling locations, and hours of operation, you can go to the Secretary of State's My Voter page. Well, the GBI is continuing to work on reducing the large case backload in Georgia. Agency Director Chris Hosey said that the backlog in the Peach State is shared by many others across the country, especially on drug cases. That number was last reported to be 45,000 cases older than 30 days. He adds that they're working on improving staff numbers, investing in technology, and optimizing communications. Well, the Spirit Airlines shutdown is affecting hundreds of employees based in Atlanta. A WARN notice filed last week shows that just over 650 people based locally are being laid off. Around 80% of those employees are flight attendants. I'm Fonda Smith, and Jamal will be right back with more great jazz.
2: The third annual WCLK Jazz Fest, sponsored by Maber Law, takes place on Saturday, June 13th at the Ville Amphitheater in Fayetteville at 301 Lafayette Avenue, next to the high school. Performing this year will be vocalist Tony Hightower.
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2: And super group Jazz Funk Soul, which is composed of saxophonist Everett Harp, guitarist Paul Jackson Jr., and keyboardist Jeff Lorber. The event features food trucks and drink vendors. 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

of Bob Baldwin. Bob is a pianist, composer, arranger, radio host, and inventor who has performed all across the world. Whether he's performing in a restaurant in the United States or traveling across the world to Brazil, Dubai, UK, or Canada, Bob Baldwin continues to pour his soul into performances that leave a lasting impact on audiences as he spreads jazz across the globe. Bob has released an amazing number of albums, 34 to be exact, since his debut solo project in 1988. Some of Bob's most notable produced albums are The American Spirit, Henna, and Standing Tall. He's also produced music with or for George Benson, Will Downing, Marion Meadows, Grover Washington Jr., Reagan Whiteside, and many other independent artists. The syndicated radio show, New Urban Jazz, which he produces and hosts, was launched in 2008 and can be heard on Jazz 91.9 every Saturday. 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

0: Jazz, 91.9 WCOK, Atlanta's Jazz Station. Music coming from Nubian Twist, and they call that one Lights Out. And before that, Robert Glasper featuring Yeba and Over. 5:21, it is now time to take a look at your traffic and news with Fonda Smith. Good afternoon, Fonda.
1: Your afternoon news update, Jamal. But first, let's take a look at the roads. We do have a crash on Abernathy at Mansell and a wreck off to the right Holcomb Bridge at Georgia 400. Well, Georgians are heading to the polls again. Early voting for the June 16th general primary election runoff starts Saturday, June 6th, and runs through the 12th. High-profile races include Georgia governor and U.S. Senate. For more information, polling locations, and hours of operation, you can go to the Secretary of State's My Voter page. A home services franchiser is relocating its headquarters to Georgia. Authority Brands announced this week that they'll move their corporate operations to Cobb County. The company will invest $13 million into their new franchisee success center, and that will bring nearly 400 jobs to the area. Well, MARTA will not start a rollout of new trains today as planned. The Transit Authority was scheduled to place a handful of rail cars into service, but that was postponed since their safety certifications have not yet been cleared. Law enforcement in cities across the country are on the lookout for human trafficking. As the World Cup comes to the U.S., federal, state, and local law enforcement are working together in places from Los Angeles to right here in Atlanta to do their best to keep people safe. I'm Fonda Smith, and please don't touch that dial. More great jazz is on the way.
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0: Jazz, 91.9 WCOK, Atlanta's Jazz Station. Jamal Ahmed on this beautiful Thursday afternoon, almost evening. Keiko Matsui and Moon Over Gotham. I am a big fan of her playing. And big up to Atlanta's own Little John Roberts, who was just out on the road with her. Before that, we had music coming from Wayne Escofery and Nostalgia in Time, and Brandon Sanders and Until You Come Back to Me, featuring Jasmia Horn. Music coming from Ashford and Simpson, also Lindsay Webster and Mindy Hebert on WCLK.
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Jazz, 91.9 WCOK, Atlanta's Jazz Station, Jamal Ahmed, the soul of jazz, Shelby Brown, and Sunlight on this Thursday evening. Yes, it's evening time. Before that, we have Mindy Hebert and Nouveau Soul. And reminding everyone to join WCOK's local take host, Miss Kipling Primus, for Caregivers Relax on Saturday, June 13th from 1 p.m. until 4 p.m. at the Roswell Adult Recreation Center. And you can find out more information about this event at eventbrite.com. Sounds right now coming from the Clark Duke Project and Sweet Baby on WCOK.

0: Jazz, 91.9 WCLK, Atlantis Jazz Station. It's Bobby Humphrey and Ladies Day. What a great jam right there, coming from one of the greatest flautists, produced by two of the greatest producers in jazz, funk, and fusion, the Mizell Brothers. Music coming from Dee Brown. Also sounds from Jasmia Horn and Felipe Sasse featuring Eric Darius. All for you right here on WCLK.
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man. From the first day we met, you came to me bearing wisdom and respect. With no isms, prisms.

and made your way back to me with poise and class, schooling men, boys, on ways to act, or what to impress upon and impress, like how to be aware of the affairs of our heart while still tending to your very own, low-key creating home. Talk your stuff in, blow, blow, blow your horn. Methodical, you be melodious, with a mellow tone and meek manners, but firm, healing us both. I'm feeling you grope me with hands of your sound all around me. And stars charted, identifying the truth between Septuagint, Sefer, King James 611, and Apocrypha. The Isis paper, black men of the Nile, Dead Sea Scrolls from Babylon to Timbuktu, and all the others we thought we knew. And just when I began to assume, you said to me, Yane, I want to pray with you. And stars charted between moon phases. Another shift, a gentle drip of health, and I feel wealth

Been here before. We opened this door with no mindless blindness. You know kindness and how to use it. I pray to Abba Yah that I'll never abuse it. And I pray that we are never misled, but instantly, constantly, consistently fed his truth upon building our union in our youth. That the profusion of your idiosyncrasy is never restricted or restrained. And even though through the pain, we do away with the conspiracies of the jealousy.

But pay attention to what the Most High Yah has ordained. Stars shouted between moon phases, and here we are. We be taking our time, getting lost on nature walks, hiking through trails that smell of pine, juniper, and maple. We be holding hands, like the stable rocks underneath our feet. We are grounded. We eat, and we eat well. We are blessed and fed the most succulent and decadent of fruits, juices, plants, grains, and with full bellies, shift lanes to a classic scenic view of trees and a forest above a vast valley, a bright purple hue, vanishing by still waters that reflect the moon. And under a gazebo you hold my mother's daughter with a gentle intent and swoon. Sarah Vaughan, Clifford Brown, play their tune. The soundtrack of our romance, then our hearts dance to Marvin Gaye and Oh Sangare. And the coolness from their water creates a breeze into your sips, my hands with ease. Together we bathe in nature all around us. Bless the Most High, we found us. Bless the Most High. Bless the Most High, Yah, for days upon days through every moon.

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Jazz 91.9 WCLK. 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

0: Jazz 91.9 WCOK, Atlanta's jazz station. Jamal Ahmed, the soul of jazz, Felipe Sasse, and City Sync featuring Eric Darius. Before that, we had Walter Chapman in Good Times, and I love that one. I always just space out on that one. But of course, don't do that while you're driving. Music coming from Jasmia Horn, featuring trumpeter Marquis Hill and Mysteries of Us. We've got sounds coming from Christopher McBride, also Marcus Anderson, and at 7 o'clock, Miss Deb Moore with Jazz at Sundown, all for you right here on Jazz 91.9 WCLK.
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1: 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And supergroup Jazz Funk Soul, which is composed of saxophonist Everett Harp, guitarist Paul Jackson Jr., and keyboardist Jeff Lorber. 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

0: Hey, it's Marcus Johnson, and thank you for embracing my music. 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

0: 91.9 WCLK. The sound of Donald Hayes talking about a funky, funky attitude. Not right here. We have music that is just for you, coming from the likes of Gene Dunlap. It's Just the Way I Feel. Music from Warren Wolf, Living the Good Life. How about Jazz Holdouts? And the sound once more of Ronnie Laws and a tune that's called Flame. For your Thursday edition of Jazz at Sundown on 91.9 WCLK. Coming up, the music of Kim Waters, calling this one Time to Groove. And then we'll slide into Lisa Adeo and Still Never Ever Enough. Right after these messages on 91.9 FM, WCLK Atlanta.
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1: WCLK celebrates Black Music Month by highlighting some of the accomplishments of Norman Brown. Norman is a multi-platinum performing and Grammy-winning guitarist who is known for channeling his passion and soul into his performances. Some of the albums Norman has produced include West Coast Coolin', Let's Get Away, Just Between Us, The Highest Act of Love, and It Hits Different. Through collaborations with industry names like George Benson, Brian McKnight, Dave Koz, Jeff Lorber, Gerald Albright, Mickey Howard, and Kirk Whalum, as well as offering his own insights on how he aims to strike the spirit with his tunes. Norman excels at crafting music that builds that sense of community and connection in the souls of listeners internationally. When Motown launched the MoJazz label, Norman was among its first artists signed. He won a Grammy for Just Chillin' in 2003 and nominated for Best Contemporary Instrumental 24/7 in 2013. He scored 15 top 10 hits on Billboard Smooth Jazz charts consistently from 1992 to 2024. 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